that don't nobody notice. 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

Robert Glasper. Hey, man, it's your boy Wayne Brady. Hey, I'm supposed to try to get on the record, brother. Hey, so I'm thinking either I'll sing something, you know, like I'll sing something like Erykah Badu did on the last one, be like, see that play, key change. Okay, no? Or I gave you some gangster shit. Check it, the freestyle.